Laura Bacardi Township, Woodmont Harvest Clubhouse, 3535 Grandview Drive, Cross Street Woodmont Lane, Gaiman Road, Ailes Chesapeake. Station 63 in place of Station 66, 3rd Crew, Laura Bacardi Township, Woodmont Apartments Clubhouse, 3535 Grandview Drive, Cross Street, Woodmont Lane, and Gaiman Road, Ailes Chesapeake.

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0: 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Automatic fire alarm. Station 57, Upper McCunzie Township, 1715 Creekview Drive, Cross Street, Church Street. Automatic fire alarm.
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0: Responding.
1: I got a 19-year-old female entered the trail at Burline Park. She's now currently lost. We have her plotted. Looks like she's at the high point of the trail. The area that looks like a little pond in there.
0: Engine 7 received.
1: Did advise her to not move from her current location. It doesn't seem like she can see at this point with this darkness.
0: Rescue Engine 7 received.

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1: Rescue on 207.
0: Okay. What we got from her, when she entered the trail at the from the park parking lot there, she went to the left. Looks like she went along the Alpine Street Trail, stayed on that. She was walking along the top half of that, and then she went off the trail. Her phone's flat, just off the trail there, a bit towards, looks like the south, it looks like, or correction, the north.
1: Okay, from what I received, she went west on the trail, and she's hiking up that way.
0: Correct, yeah. She entered the trail to the left from the parking lot, stayed on the Alpine Street Trail. She's on the high end of the trail there, and it looks like she's on the north side into the woods a little bit. Seems like she may have gone off the trail. So not injured at this point, she's just lost.
1: And just have a receipt.

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1: Yeah, Lehigh County Rescue Engine 7. Was she injured or was she just lost?
0: At this point, she's just lost.
1: Okay, copy that. We'll make a search for her.
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Store has been evacuated. No one's feeling ill.

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0: Salisbury Township Lee County Detox, 1620 Riverside Drive, Prussia. 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Lee County Detox Facility, 1620 Riverside Drive, in the dorm area, ALS psychiatric.
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4, Bukaki Township, Red Maple Mobile Home Park, 1190 Grange Road, Lot H4, Cross Street, Redbird Court, Hamilton Boulevard, Ailes Breathing Problem, Station 66, 2nd Crew, Lower Bukaki Township, Red Maple Mobile Home Park, 1190 Grange Road, Lot H4, Cross Street, Redbird Court, Hamilton Boulevard, Ailes Breathing Problem.

Harbor Makati Township, Sheets, 951 Jefferson Town Road, Cross 3, Cross 3 Circle, Sechonia Road, inside over. Engine Tanker 25, Engine 8, Tower 56, Upper Makati Township, Sheets, 951 Jefferson Town Road, Cross 3, Cross Creek Circle, Sechonia Road, inside over. This is your second alert.

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0: So you can hold this assignment to Engine 57. 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

We have county all units is buying the sheet, 951 Chuckstown Road. First sheet to command, with the exception of Edge of 57, all units can be called.

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0: Odor was unable to be located. Maintenance is on scene. You can clear 57.

Whitehall Township, MacArthur Road and Shot Avenue for an ambulance rescue. Station 62 for 2 units. Station 35, rescue personnel. 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Whitehall Township, MacArthur Road, Shot Avenue for an ambulance rescue. Multiple patients.

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0: 438, anywhere between the 3 to 5 vehicles involved, you got at least one person trapped. Not sure how many injuries there are. PD saying to be on the northbound side, just south of the intersection of Shot Avenue.
1: Northbound, just south of Shot. We got it, thank you.

0: Township, across the road to Shot Avenue for ambulance rescue. 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
2: Pulling up, I'm by the jug handle. 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
1: Well, wherever you can get to. You're probably at the parking right there.
2: Okay, I'm going to come around the jug handle, see if I can get onto Shot Avenue or maybe in the lot at Whitehall.
1: Yeah, if you come around, you get in St. Louis and then it was fighting.

0: 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Yeah, Fertility 38. Rescue Engine 39, were you calling?
1: Rescue Engine 39 is on scene.
0: Yeah, Rescue Engine 39.
2: Rescue 39, make that left and come into the St. Luke's parking lot. We're 36 to come in and give us lighting.
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0: 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Utility 36?
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Upper Milford Township, 3738, the only drive, Cross Street, Evening Star Road, and New Spring Drive, ALS Fall Victim, Station 63, from Milford Township, 3738, Bay Lily Drive, Cross Street, Evening Star Road, New Spring Drive, ALS Fall Victim.

Lower McKenzie Township, Legend of Allentown, 5043 Lower McKenzie Road, room 303, Cross Street, Spring Creek Road and Mill Creek Road, BLS Public Dump, Station 66, Lower McKenzie Township, Legend of Allentown, 5043 Lower McKenzie Road, room 303, Cross Street, Spring Creek Road and Mill Creek Road, BLS Public Dump.

McCutcheon Borough, 46 West Main Street, Cross Street, Mill Street, Pine Street, BLS Medical Alert Alarm, Station 66, Second Crew, McCutcheon Borough, 46 West Main Street, Cross Street, Mill Street, Pine Street, BLS Medical Alert Alarm.

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Wilmington Borough, Carbon County, 105 Delaware Avenue. 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

Lower McCutcheon Township, Raising Cane, 6240 Hamilton Boulevard, Cross Street, South Commercial Center Drive, and Mill Creek Road, ALS Unknown Problem. Station 56, Lower McCutcheon Township, Raising Cane, 6240 Hamilton Boulevard, Cross Street, South Commercial Center Drive, and Mill Creek Road, ALS Unknown Problem.

Larimer County Township, East Texas Park, 5575 East Texas Road in the parking lot, Cross Street, Willow Lane. Pedestrian struck, station 62, in place of station 66, second crew, Larimer County Township, East Texas Park, 5575 East Texas Road in the parking lot, Cross Street, Willow Lane. Pedestrian struck,

Lauren McConkey Township, East Texas Park, 5575 East Texas Road, Crossway Willow Lane, Lauren McConkey Road for Pastor and Struck, Station 80, Lauren McConkey Township, East Texas Park, 5575 East Texas Road, Crossway Willow Lane, Lauren McConkey Road in the parking lot for Pastor and Struck.

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1: Traffic 30, our units were recalled. We request flight assistance. Do you want to still proceed in this?

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Whitehall Township, Southbridge Spring Apartments, Building I, 900 Bickley Road, Apartment T4, Cross Street, Gallagher Road, Central Drive, Ailes Breeding Prop, Station 62, Whitehall Township, Southbridge Spring Apartments, Building I, 900 Bickley Road, Apartment T4, Cross Street, Gallagher Road, Presidential Drive, Ailes Breeding Prop,

Upper Macungie Township, FedEx 8451 Willard Drive, Cross Creek Rim Road, Industrial Boulevard, BLS Medical Alert Alarm, Station 62, Upper Macungie Township, FedEx 8451 Willard Drive, Cross Creek Rim Road, Industrial Boulevard.

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Steel alarm. Station 81, Lower Country Township, 2415 Cross Creek Road, Crossy Southbrook Road, first steel alarm.

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Clayton Borough, 616 Washington Street, Proshita 6th Street, be a listed person. Station 67, Clayton Borough, 616 West Washington Street, Proshita 6th Street, be a listed person.

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1: 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Yeah, for us,

Upper McCundy Township, FedEx, 8451 Willard Drive, Cross Creek Rip Road, Industrial Boulevard, Vila Smoke Alert Alarm, Space 52, Upper McCundy Township, 8451 Willard Drive, FedEx, Cross Creek Rip Road, Industrial Boulevard, Vila Smoke Alert Alarm.

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Station 62, Upper McCunty Township, 8744 Turkey Ridge Road, Cross Street, Tree Line Drive, and Cherry Tree Crossing, Bayless Chestane.

Whitehall Township, Whitehall Manor, 1177 6th Street, room B5, Cross Street, West Union Street, American Street, be lost ball victim. Station 62, Whitehall Township, Whitehall Manor, 1177 6th Street, room B5, Cross Street, West Union Street, American Street, be lost ball victim.

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I'm at fire alarm. Station 33, Hanover Township, Days Hotel, 3400 Airport Road, Cross Street, Grove Road, City Line Road. I'm at fire alarm.

Hanover Township, Days Hotel, 3400 Airport Road, Cross Creek Grove Road, City Line Road. I'm at Fire Alarm, Station 33, Hanover Township, Days Hotel, 3400 Airport Road, Cross Creek Grove Road, City Line Road. I'm at Fire Alarm. 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

North Whitehall Township, 4916, Route 309, Cross Street Mill Road, ALS chest pain, Station 67, North Whitehall Township, 4916, Route 309, Cross Street Mill Road, ALS chest pain.

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Vehicle fire, Station 27, Upper Saucon Township, Routesville 9 and Center Valley Parkway. Vehicle fire.

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ALS unconscious person, station 73, station 20, Southbury Township, Lehigh County Detox Facility, 1620 Riverside Drive, room 123. ALS unconscious person.

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I'm in the area. Myself and 240 are stuck behind a train. If you can notify the NS that once this one gets through, if they get hold for a little bit.

Flint Township area of Almingle Road and Ullerton Mill Road for a dwelling fire. Station 14, engine 17, anchor 17, Burke's engine and tanker 44, Quint 10, station 62, Flint Township, area of Almingle Road and Ullerton Mill Road for a dwelling fire. Communications, fire ground 1.

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1: Yeah, you can show me in route to Wallingfire.
0: Number Chief 14. Paula calling from 6958 Ulrich Mill Road, saying that that intersection, she's a house on fire. We do have a controlled burn. Was called in at 6881 Ulrich Mill Road.
1: Thank you.

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Units dispatched to the dwelling fire, all over Road and Elmingle Road. Purchase 14, all units can recall.

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Station 62, Station 37, Whitehall Township. 1211 Broad Street, Apartment 11, across the East Union Street, A, less unconscious.

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Be less small victim. Station 62, Royal Township, 1609 Harding Circle, cross of Jackson Street, U.S. fall victim.

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EMS assist with ALS unconscious. Station 37, Whitehall Township, 1211 Broad Street, Apartment 11, crossing Sandview Lane and East Union Street. EMS assist with an ALS unconscious. 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

Hilbert Township, Bucks County, northbound on I-476, mile marker 45.5, heavy with injuries, station 66, station 28 with Bucks, station 57. Hilbert Township, Bucks County, northbound on I-476, mile marker 45.5, heavy with injuries.

Berkeley County Station 66, dispatch to the Turnpike in Bucks County. You can recall. Milford Township, Bucks County, northbound I-476, mile marker 45.5, MVA's injuries, station 63 with station 28. Milford Township, Bucks County, northbound I-476, mile marker 45.5, MVA's injuries.

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Him gave entries of female, chest name, and her handle.

Milford Township, Bucks County, I-476 northbound, mile marker 45.5. Friend named David Injuries, station 28, Milford Township, Bucks County. I-476 northbound, mile marker 45.5. Friend named David Injuries, your second one.

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Station 62, Hopperman Country Township, HM Valentown, 5767 Attorney Road, Memory Care Room 113, Russell Stonegate Court, Daniel Street, Illinois, small victim.

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I just heard them clear. 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

Waddell Township, 1611 Maple Leaf Lane, Cross of Madison Lane, CLS Vaccine Station 62, Waddell Township, 1611 Maple Leaf Lane, Cross of Madison Lane, CLS Vaccine Station.

North Final Township, 4263 Washington Street, crush it a Possum Lane. 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Station 67, North Final Township, 4263 Washington Street, crush it a Possum Lane. Medical alert alarm.

Lower McCungie Township, Lake Mount, found 6043 Lower McCungie Road, room 131, crusher to Spring Creek and Mill Creek Roads, ALS, heart problem. Station 66, Lower McCungie Township, Legend Mound, found 6043 Lower McCungie Road, room 131, cross Spring Creek and Mill Creek, ALS, heart problem.

Upper Saucon Township, Route 378, or correction, 5486, Route 378, crusher to Preston Lane and Landis Mill, BLS Donald Payne, Station 72, Upper Saucon Township, 5486, Route 378, crusher to Preston Lane and Landis Mill, BLS Donald Payne.

Waddell Township, 57 Madison Lane, cross of Coolidge Lane and Maple Leaf Lane, turn on my fire alarm. Station 37, squirt 38, tower 36. Waddell Township, 57 Madison Lane, cross of Coolidge Lane and Maple Leaf Lane, turn on my fire alarm.

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1: French in 37, originally a hallway smoke detector. Police on scene. 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

Whitehall Township, 57 Madison Lane, Carson Coolidge Lane, Maple Leaf Lane, for an automatic fire alarm. Square 38, Tower 36, Whitehall Township, 57 Madison Lane, Carson Coolidge Lane, Maple Leaf Lane, for an automatic fire alarm. 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

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Country Meadows, 430 North Cross Road, room 125, between Rapid Lane and Doris Drive, ALS Reading Problem.

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Weisenberg Township, the area of 10491 Mill Creek Road, cross of Old 22 for an MDA with rescue. Station 51, rescue 25, attack 8, station 62. Weisenberg Township, the area 10491 Mill Creek Road, cross of Old 22 for an MDA with rescue.

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0: G-51's responding.
1: And for G-51, looks like it's going to be on Mill Creek, right at the county line. Spanish caller, originally just a crash detection signal. Callback said there was, drove off the road, there's two females with chest pain, and that the one door cannot open. It's going to be a white Toyota.
0: Receive County, thank you.

0: T-51, just a point of info. It sounds like Birch is now dispatching for a similar type call in that area. So if you can confirm for me whose jurisdiction.
1: County, received. You're really scratched. You were in a pretty bad spot here. I'm on scene. We'll make this Mill Creek Command communications on fire ground 3. I'll be investigating.
0: And for Chief 51, Mill Creek Command, fire ground 3. Land County, all units, dispatch 10491 Mill Creek Road. Chief 51 on scene, Mill Creek Command, fire ground 3 for communication. Rescue Ranger 51.
2: We're responding. 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

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Rescue 25, attack 8, Weisenberg Township area, 10491 Mill Creek Road, crush hold 22 for an MPA with rescue. Your second alert.

0: 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Negative entrapment. 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Two patients. Getting some more information at this time.
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2: 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DLS fall victim. Station 62, Whitehall Township, 1956 Alberta Drive, Crusher to Sunset Drive, Red Haven Alley. DLS fall victim.
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0: Point of information, I've been communicating with Berks, letting them know Berks 46 will be continuing in here since it's technically their jurisdiction. We are working on getting one patient out. She just needs some help getting out of the vehicle. I'll let you know when

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0: I'm going to be releasing my units here. I'm going to be remaining on scene with PSP until tow gets here.

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Copley Road and Gavala Street, traffic control and MBA.

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I'll station the 80 units, dispatch 1665 Lamplighter Drive. 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

South Whitehall Township, Cedarview Apartments, 4230 Duane Park Road, apartment 1011, across the South Cedarbrook Road, Lincoln Avenue, feel a sick person. Station 62, South Whitehall Township, Cedarview Apartments, 4230 Duane Park Road, apartment 1011, across the South Cedarbrook Road, Lincoln Avenue, feel a sick person.

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Whitehall Township, Chestnut Street, and North Rook Street for traffic control and MDA. Station 35 to your fire, please. Whitehall Township, Chestnut Street, North Rook Street, traffic control and MDA.

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And for police on scene with an MPA requesting you get shut down Chestnut Street at West Coppola.

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Station 66, Lower Country Township, Legend of Allentown, 6043 Lower Country Road, room 329. Cross streets are Spring Creek and Mill Creek, deal with a sick person.

Salisbury Township, 1140 South 24th Street, Rochita, Lehigh Parkway, and Bell Avenue, ALS unconscious person. Station 62, Station 31, Salisbury Township, 1140 South 24th Street, Rochita, Lehigh Parkway, and Bell Avenue, ALS unconscious.

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1: 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A tree on wires on fire.
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Heidelberg Township Mountain Road at Chester Road. The wires. Station 10, Heidelberg Township Mountain Road at Chester Road. The wires. Second alert.

0: TPL pole top number 55977 over S's and Sam 51415. Looks like a small branch. Got the primary. It's just smoldering a little bit. Let TPL know. 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
1: Temperature.
2: South Whitehall Township, CVS 3010 West Tillman Street, cross at North 30th Street. Vehicle versus building. Station 3, Station 62, Allentown, City Medic 1. South Whitehall Township, CVS 3010 West Tillman Street, cross here to 30th Street. Vehicle into a building.

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Frankie Año 3. Prince Valley.

Catasauqua Borough, 517 North 14th Street, across Lenape Circle and Walnut Street. Prairie Rescue. Station 2, Station 75, your second group. Catasauqua Borough, 517 North 14th Street, across Lenape Circle and Walnut Street. Prairie Rescue.

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0: 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I haven't heard back from him yet. I'll try calling him again.
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1: Rescue Engine 3.
0: Just a point of info, the township called. They have a building code official coming out to assess the damage and structural integrity. 20-minute ETA.
1: Okay.

0: Lee County Rescue Engine 3. Chief 42 spoke with the police officer that's on scene there. That's the only phone number we had. Who said nobody from special ops was needed out there. Can you confirm if that is true?
1: Correct. All we need is the attached official.
0: 10-4.

Albertus Borough, 201 Lockridge Lane, crossing East 2nd Street and Robert Street, BLS back pain. Station 66, Albertus Borough, 201 Lockridge Lane, crossing East 2nd Street and Robert Street, BLS back pain.

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1: Yeah, G35.
2: Yeah, I'm responding on scene. We'll make this Jordan Drive command. At this time, I don't have anything showing.

Staff 1037 at Chief 31. The same one we already reported, PPL. We were there the other night. It's up the hill if you go between the two buildings, right between the apartment buildings. Yep, it's the same one. Alright, I'm going to call in poll numbers. There's nothing active here, so we're not going to send anybody out here.

0: 63053 over S as in Sam 47826. We do have branches on high tension lines, but there's no active fire or smoking at this time.
1: That has to be a new one.
0: I'm being told by Captain 37 that there was a ticket put in the other night, however, it still wasn't taken care of, so we need to put it in.
1: Alright, I'll just call back and make sure they have it, and make sure they get out there.

Thanks, Borough Bridge Manor 1, High Rise, 333 Ridge Street, Apartment 210, Crusher to Short Street, North 4th Street, ALS Falvick, Station 63, Mays Borough, 333 Ridge Street, Ridge Manor, Apartment 210, Crusher to Short and North 4th, ALS Falvick.

Belmont Township, 125 Pershing Boulevard, Cross Route 2nd Street and 1st Street, BLS Psychiatric. Station 62, Whitehall Township, 125 Pershing Boulevard, Cross Route 2nd Street and 1st Street, BLS Psychiatric.

0: 34, you Ethan. Sarah's line, 3415 Mountain View Drive for a transformer on fire within 5 feet of pine trees.
1: Two. From Fenton Township, 10178, Forest Grove Lane, crossing to Jasmine Lane and Camp Grove Lane, ALS fall victim. Station 62, Upper McCutcheon Township, 10178, Forest Grove Lane, crossing to Jasmine Lane and Camp Grove Lane, ALS fall victim.

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Across the Bluebird Lane and Luther Crest Drive for a look to the station 3. South White Hall Township, Luther Crest Elmhurst Building, room E Echo 202, 800 Housing Road, across the Bluebird Lane and Luther Crest Drive for a look to the system.

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2: 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Meta was notified.
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2: Got it, okay, 3.

Ellsbury Township, 1728 Hamilton Avenue, across the street of Summit Street, ALS Chastain. Station 73, Ellsbury Township, 1728 Hamilton Avenue, across the street, Summit Street, ALS Chastain.

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Station 62, disregard your tones. Station 66, Warmer Country Township, 1400 Trexler Town Road, Valley Estates, Mobile Home Park, Lot 25, Joshua to Spring Creek Road, BLS Fall.

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Mansboro, 383 Pine Street, Crofter to North 6th Street, Barrett Road, ALS unconscious. Station 63, Station 7 duty crew, Mansboro, 383 Pine Street, Crofter North 6th and Barrett Road, ALS unconscious.

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BLS Fall Victim Station 66, Farmer Country Township, the Weiss Market, 3440 Grandview Drive, aisle 15, BLS Fall.

Clinton Township, 8506 Alamingle Road, close to Golden Key Road, Donuts Peak Road, for a water rescue. Station 14, Rescue 17, Boat 29, Station 62. Clinton Township, 8506 Alamingle Road, close to Golden Key Road, for a water rescue.

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1: The county can come in and route the water rescue.
0: Zephyr Chief 14. Requested by state police on scene. They have a report of an intoxicated male that was in the area of the pond last night around midnight. His closed cell phone are on the bank on the side of the pond, and nobody's able to locate the male.

0: Yeah, Connie, Deputy 14.
1: Deputy 14.
0: Responding, copy you, additional.
1: For Deputy 14.

0: 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You can show me on location. Make this Alamingo Road Command. We'll operate on fire ground 2.
1: Sephora Alamingo Road Command, fire ground 2.

0: You are G7, yeah. Yeah, just a heads up. I don't think the rescue tones officially went off. I don't know if you want counted or retone that out. Do you need the other resources? Stand by. County, did you get that direct? What units do we have dispatched to this?
1: Chief 14, it's 1417 rescue. However, I believe the rescue turns were missed along with boat 29 and EMS.

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Elmwood Township, 8506 Alamingo Road, cross the Golden Key Road for a water rescue station. 17 rescue personnel, Elmwood Township, 8506 Alamingo Road, cross the Golden Key Road for a water rescue station.

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Problem.

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North Wardell Township, Kinsey's Pioneer Center, 3400 Grismill Road, Russell Woodley Road, turn on that fire alarm. Station 26 and Anchor 22, Tower 6. North Wardell Township, Kinsey's Pioneer Center, 3400 Grismill Road, Russell Woodley Road, turn on that fire alarm.

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Engine tanker 22, tower 16, North Whitehall Township, 3400 Gristmill Road, Kids Peace Pioneer Center, Crushita, Woodley Road, automatic fire alarm, second alerts.

Washington Township, 4268 Clover Hollow Road, crossing to Best Station Road, Swamp Hollow Road. ALS unknown problem. Station 67, Washington Township, 4268 Clover Hollow Road, crossing to Best Station Road and Swamp Hollow Road. ALS unknown problem.

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We're assisted at a water rescue station. 43 for a full team response, Lynn Township. 8506 Al Mingle Road, crossing Golden Key Road. We're assisted at a water rescue. Communications, fire ground 2.

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It's 211, Tillman Street. 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Second. On the second floor, 60 minutes, ALS 9 to 8.

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Salisbury Township, 44 Iroquois Street, crosser to Keystone Road, ALS seizure. Station 63, Salisbury Township, 44 Iroquois Street, crosser to Keystone Road, ALS seizure.

Whitehall Township, Fulton Village Apartments, 1029 6th Street, Apartment 125, across Jefferson Street, American Street, DLS Fall, Station 62, Whitehall Township, Fulton Village Apartments, 1029 6th Street, Apartment 125, between Jefferson and American Street, DLS Fall, Victim.

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1: 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Per command, you can recall. 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

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For BLS Volvington, Station 62, White Oak Township, 5133 Stone Terrace Drive, BLS Volvington.

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Fort Worth Township, 2624 Levans Road, cross street of Juniper Drive and Hill Street, ALS breathing problem. Station 67, North Whitehall Township, 2624 Levans Road, cross street of Juniper Drive and Hill Street, ALS breathing problem.

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Station 75, Copley Borough, 37 North 8th Street, across the Hall Alley and Chestnut, BLSIC person.

0: 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You're responding to 1715, 1673 Newport Avenue for a possible gas leak. They were inside the residence. They're feeling lightheaded and nauseous. 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
2: Northampton Borough, Northampton County, 1673 Newport Avenue, across the Hotel Street, ran inside hazard with victim. Engine 5 with Northampton County, Station 42, Northampton Borough, Northampton County, 1673 Newport Avenue, across the Hotel Street, ran inside hazard with victim.

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0: 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All
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2: Command to 4511. Coming in 17th Street, you're going to probably have to park on 17th. Newport's blocked up.
3: 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You're a little scratchy.
2: 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Newport is blocked up.
3: Alright, copy that.

Lower Milford Township, 6168 Rizzuto Way, across the Hoffman Lane, front automatic fire alarm, station 13. Lower Milford Township, 6168 Rizzuto Way, across the Hoffman Lane, front automatic fire alarm,

0: John O'Farrell, Cedar Brook Downhill, 1024 Delaware Avenue, room 112, across the Mohican Street, intermediate sick person.
1: I don't know.
0: Station 73, South O'Farrell, Cedar Brook, 1024 Delaware Avenue, room 112, across the Mohican Street, intermediate sick person.

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0: Set off to a culinary incident, attempting a reset. The homeowner is going to call the alarm company. They have no idea what the codes are for the new home.
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1: 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Court Hamilton, automatic fire alarm.

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South Whitehall Township, Cedarbrook, 350 South Cedarbrook Road, room D706B, Cross Street, Thorny Park Road, West Walnut Street, Bayless Chestain, 652 South Whitehall Township, Cedarbrook, 350 South Cedarbrook Road, room D706B, Cross Street, Thorny Park Road, West Walnut Street, Bayless Chestain,

now to Pine Tree Bridge, traffic control on the MVA. Station 2 for your fire police, with Station 35 fire police, Whitehall Township, Pine Tree Bridge, traffic control on the MVA. Station 2 requests to shut down the Pine Tree Bridge on your side.

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1: Traffic 2.
0: Traffic 2 is responding to the Pine Street Bridge.
1: 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Whitehall's requesting me shut it down on your side for an accident on the bridge.
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2: McCunty Borough, McCunty Meadow Apartments, 101 West Main Street, apartment number 11, Cross Street, Thorn Street, Ray Street, U.S. Fall Victim, Station 66, McCunty Borough, McCunty Meadow Apartments, 101 West Main Street, apartment 11, Cross Street, Thorn Street, Ray Street, U.S. Fall Victim.

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Lynn Township, 6849 Lake Court, Cross Street, Allen Engel Road. Automatic fire alarm, station 17, Lynn Township, 6849 Lake Court, Cross Street, Allen Engel Road. 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
1: Okay, thank you.

McKenzie Township, Legend of Allentown, 6043 Lord McKenzie Road, room 331, memory care unit, Cross Street, Spring Creek Road and Mill Creek Road, BLS fall victim, Station 66, Lord McKenzie Township, 6043 Lord McKenzie Road, Legend of Allentown, room 331, memory care unit, Cross Street, Spring Creek Road, Mill Creek Road, BLS fall victim.

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Lynn Township, 7553 Kings Highway, Cross Street, Ulrich Mill Road, and Gun Club Road, Alaska Chest Pain, 662 Lynn Township, 7563 Kings Highway,

Southbury Township, 926 College Lane, Cross Street, South Edward Street, College Drive, BLS Psych, Station 62, Southbury Township, 926 College Lane, Cross Street, South Edward Street, College Drive, BLS Psych.

Ralph Whitehall Township, 411 Robert Morris Boulevard, apartment number 101, Cross Street Junior Road, BLS Lake, 5052, South Whitehall Township, 411 Robert Morris Boulevard, apartment number 101, Cross Street Junior Road, BLS Lake,